0: Essa é a 87 Hits de Patos de Minas.
1: This is going out to the whole wide west side. Know what I'm saying?

Oh my god, I'm so horny right now. I shouldn't have said that out loud.

heard it said that too much of anything is not good for you, baby. But I don't know about that. As many